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1: So, first just get here. Just breathe gently and sit with what you're experiencing at this moment. Letting your mind not hold on to things, but just be. Thoughts arising, passing away. Noticing which sensations present themselves to you. Hot or cold, feeling in your leg, maybe an agitation, perhaps it's a memory, or it's a judgment about yourself or about something else. Just notice it and be with it. And let it stay or go as it chooses. Noticing if the siren comes into your consciousness, let it be there. Don't resist it. Don't grab hold of it. It comes and it goes. Notice that what you were noticing as much as 2 minutes ago is already gone. Thoughts, feelings, sensations, memories, plans, crossing your awareness like clouds cross the heavens, clinging to nothing, just being at rest.

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Just be with it just as it is. There's nowhere to go, there's nothing.

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And all of the thoughts and sensations and memories and plans and qualities of mind and judging as clouds that come from who knows where and go who knows where. Identify for a moment with the vast sky. This vast presence. It hears everything, and yet there is no effort. It's not doing anything. It's just being. How little time we acknowledge that in us which is just being.

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The successful sons of businessmen will set their desks on fire while five-star generals of the free world weep in the oil-choked tide.

King Solomon with concubines. 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And like stars in the sky, you're taking all the shine.

perfume, a mahjong sofa, a new apartment, j'ai le coutre, a whole new life, card declined. Don't pay, I'll get a nice and show back, let's go.